download the Backyard Broadcasting app and rock with us anywhere, anytime. If it rocks, it's on 99.3 and 103.7 WZXR.

0: With a PhD in all things metal, I'm your honorary doctor of headbanging, Dee Snider. And that was Motley Crue with Dr. Feelgood. Nice. Now, before that was Skid Row and Rat. All right, I need to take a quick crap. I mean, break. But keep your grimy hands off that dial. The House of Hair will be right back with my request of the week. And it's a good one. Stick around.
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0: Good old Led Zeppelin, WZXR, the Susquehanna Valley's home of rock and roll, and this event sounds like a delight. It's at the Trinity Pro Cathedral, 844 West 4th Street in downtown Williamsport. Going to hold a strawberry festival happening today, it's actually starting at 11:30, running until 3:30, and a lot going on. Barbecue sandwiches, hot dogs, baked beans, cold drinks, and strawberries with shortcake and ice cream going to be sold. Sounds like a good time, don't it? Tours of the church also. I mean, that is a beautiful church over there. It's going to be offered as well. Bald Eagle Art Show going to be held at Ways Garden. Happened yesterday and happening today as well. So for more information, call 570-322-0126 or email trinitychurchpa@comcast.net. 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

12:24 on this Sunday, June 14th, sitting close to 80 degrees and a whole lot of clouds in the sky. 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

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That is Nine Inch Nails. Hard to believe that Appetite for Destruction, the album, is turning 40 next year. And, of course, a big song from that one, Mr. Brownstone. Guns N' Roses, WZXR.

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Great tune from Zeppelin on that fourth album. You know, it's called the fourth album, and it's just so cool because it just drives. Bonham's drums driving that. And you got Ian Stewart, founder, member of the Stones. He's playing piano on that track. I love it. This is Fuel Shimmer, WZXR. She calls me

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It's 1, 2, 3, take my hand and come with me, because you look so fine.

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